0: What are y'all talking about?
1: 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I don't even care. I need a photo with Drake because my Instagram is weak as f***.
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1: 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But I have seen this song before.

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1: 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You know, the finer things in life.

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myself believe that planet Earth turns slowly. It's hard to say that I'd rather stay awake when I'm asleep, because my dreams are bursting at the seams.

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'Cause everybody hates a tourist, especially one who thinks it's all such a laugh.

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2: What?